0: the direction, so that you can make informed decisions in life. You still there? And so these facts, these are facts. Notice what I call them. They're facts. They're real. They're truths. In the mind of God, they are there already. In the mind of justice, they are there already. Whether or not they are expressed in your personal life is a different thing. But how can you make them so if they're not already so? By stating them. By stating them. When you state them, that comes from your spirit. You accept the word of God. See, the word of God addresses our spirits. And so we renew our minds in direction of that information that is in our spirits. For example, when you're born again, you stop saying, I am not born again. You start saying that you're born again because you have a new life in Christ. See, you have to now start living from inside because you have the life of God inside you. So you start living from the new creation that you are. You know, we tell people Christianity is not a religion. Only those who don't know what it is call it a religion. They don't know. When you study the Bible, you'll be amazed. It's not a religion at all, by every definition of religion. It's far removed from religion. I ask you a question. Your relationship with your father at home, is it a religion? Once you get to know the Heavenly Father and start relating with Him in Christ Jesus and by the power of the Holy Spirit, everything changes. It ceases to be a religion. But those who don't know this think it's a religion because they grew up every time they ask them, are you a Christian, Muslim, or pagan? They say, I'm a Christian. So they think it's one of those religions. And people even call it one of the world's biggest religions. They are so wrong. Because a lot of them who are defining it for us are not even Christians. They don't know what it is. All right, let's go. You ready? Good. Oh boy, I thought about there's a song that encapsulizes these facts, but I thought about singing, but maybe not today, not a day. Number one, we are new species. It's the same word some people call species. Okay? Yeah. We're a new species. What does that mean? A new type of human beings. A new type of men. A new type. This is a fact. If somebody thinks it's just a Bible thing, then they go wrong. Because that means they don't know what it is. But these are facts. When Jesus came, he lived the kingdom life. And he taught them about the kingdom of God and how it works. We're going to deal with that another day. But he showed them that the kingdom was real. The miracles that Jesus performed were not, they were not miracles to Jesus. They were the expressions of his kingdom life. Do you understand? He wasn't doing miracles. To the men, to the human beings, they were miracles. Because it was an intrusion into their realm, into the sense realm. See, when Jesus talked, he just talked normally. He said, I and my Father are one. And they picked up stones, they wanted to kill him. They couldn't understand that. How can you be equal with God? That's what they thought. See, when he talked to deaf ears, he talked to deaf ears. You don't talk to a deaf ear. To you, it's deaf. Jesus said to the deaf ear, be open. It heard him and opened up. You understand that? To the dead, he says, rise, rise. How can the dead rise? To another one, he touched the casket. To another one, he called by name. Lazarus, dead 4 days, Jesus called him. Lazarus, come out. He's talking to the dead man. He didn't pray for him. To him, that was normal. But to the people, there were miracles. Do you understand what I'm talking about? Now, when you're born again, you're actually brought into that realm of life. But if you don't know, you'll be struggling, you'll be begging, you'll be praying, you'll be wishing, oh, if God will do this. No. as you grew up from a child, okay? When you were a child, you were human, perfectly human, 100% as human as your parents. But you couldn't do what they did. You had to grow up to become strong, to become intelligent, to become as smart as mature human beings. Think about driving. When you were 4 years old, you wanted to drive, but nobody let you drive. Am I right? When you were 10, you really wanted to drive, but they wouldn't let you drive because you didn't have the sense. You hadn't matured. But when you got to maturity, they were asking you, when are you going to learn driving? See what I mean? So, spiritually speaking, many are still just growing up. Many are still just learning. They don't even know what life is in the spirit. But they've got to learn. And if they're not in a place like this where you can hear the word of God and be taught the things of God, you will never know. You'll be 40 years a Christian, but ignorant. Like a baby.
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2: Everywhere you turn, someone is searching for direction, for peace, for healing, for prosperity, for purpose, for God. And in that very moment, when their hearts are open, the gospel can meet them right where they are.
0: We have to understand where the church is coming from. The saints through the church age did so much to bring us where we are. Many died in the process, were persecuted, slain by the hands of wicked men and women. The gospel that we preach came on the blood of others, came through the sweat and sufferings of others. But not only just for the Lord Jesus Christ, they did it so that we could hear it. And so we got it. We're going to just treat it like it didn't mean much. Do you know what it took for us to have the Bibles? So much was done for us. I'm telling you, the price that was paid was too much. I share these things with you. I studied a lot, but if those saints didn't have those materials, where would I have studied? But all that was deposited in me, for which I've always been grateful to God. If I was truly grateful, then I wouldn't take it lightly. I said, no, they didn't die in vain. They didn't suffer in vain. I'm made up. My mind was decided a long time ago.
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0: Hallelujah. 2 Corinthians chapter 5 and verse 17. Therefore, if any man be in Christ. See, when you were born again, you came into Christ. Hallelujah. If any man be in Christ, he is. Notice the tenses. It's not a promise. He is. When you read the Bible, read and understand what it says. He is a new creature. Doesn't say he's going to be a new creature. Doesn't say he was. Doesn't say if he prays hard enough. Doesn't say if he perfects his acts. No, if any man, the qualification is if you're in Christ. If any man be in Christ, he is a new creature. All things are passed away. Behold, he says, behold, see, all things are become new. Doesn't matter how you think. He says, see that all things are become new. See through the word, all things are become new. Maybe I was born with sickle cell. Now that I'm born again, all things are become new. All things are passed away. They say you were born with this or born with that. If it's negative, all things are passed away. Even the positive ones are replaced with better ones. Yeah. Because it says all things are passed away. Behold, all things are become new. Good and bad, they're changed. Now, when they have become new, what type are they? Is it some may be good, some may be bad? No. Verse 18, look at it. And all things are of God. All these things that have become new are from God. And the Bible says in him there is no darkness at all. The Bible says God is good. Nothing bad comes from God. Because he is totally good. Hallelujah. All right, James chapter 1, verse 18. We're talking first facts. We are new species. Look at this. Of his own will, of God's own will, he begat us. He gave birth to us. Begat he us with the word of truth. You're born through the word. You're born with the word of God. When you hear the word and you receive it, eternal life comes to you. Hallelujah. Of his own will begat he us with the word of truth that we should be a type. That's what you mean, species. A kind. A species of first fruits of his creatures. That's amazing. That's what that word is. Species. Kind. A type. We're a new species. Glory to God. All right. You see, this is in fulfillment of his prophetic word many years ago through the prophet Ezekiel. Can you turn to Ezekiel chapter 36? And we'll start reading from verse 26. Ezekiel chapter 36 from verse 26. This was before Jesus came. The prophet already said what was coming, what was going to happen. He says, a new heart also will I give you, and a new spirit will I put within you. Glory to God. Number two, we have, this is a fact, we have eternal life. Don't, listen, do you ever hear people say, we're all human beings? Right? We've been so indoctrinated from the word, we think everything they say is true. We say, what's wrong with that? There is something wrong with it. Because as long as you say that and believe that and act on it, it will change your life to become human. We just read, if any man be in Christ, he is a new creature. A new creature. A different type of man. He is not the same human. No. His origin is no longer from Adam. They say we come from Adam. No, we don't come from that Adam in the garden. We come from the second and last Adam. The Bible says his name is Jesus. These are facts. And except a Christian understands, accepts, and walks in the light of these facts, he's not actually living a Christian life. He's living a religious life. It's called Christian religion. See that? But Christianity is not a religion. He is living Christian religion. Going to church. Praying. Reading the Bible. Doing good. Doing nice. All that. All those outward things of Christianity. But inside is not living the Christian life. Because he's not walking in the light of truth. When you're born again, you've got to learn the truth and live in the light of truth. No, you will never hear me say, you know I'm a human being. No, you'll never hear me say that. No, I left that a long time ago. Because as I studied the scriptures, I discovered something different. See, Jesus never talked like that. Are you still here? Okay, see, if you're new to these things, it might sound strange to you, but follow the word. You're a new creature. Hallelujah. You're a new creature. You have eternal life, not the human life. Listen, you don't have two lives. You don't have two. You don't have human and divine inside you. No. Your human life was supplanted, completely supplanted with eternal life. What is in you now is eternal life. You're not living by blood. The Bible says the life of the flesh is the blood. The life of the flesh is the blood. But when the Holy Spirit came into your life, something changed. Romans chapter 10. Oh, glory to God. Well, before I take you there, let's go back. Let's go to chapter 8. Romans chapter 8. Read verse 9. But you are not in the flesh, but in the spirit. Are you there? The life of the flesh is what? The blood. But ye are not in the flesh, but in the spirit. If so be that the spirit of God dwell in you. Now, if any man have not the spirit of God, he is none of his. Verse 10. And if Christ be in you. Now, this King James translation gets it a little not so clearly. If you have the new, there's some things I like the New International Version for. I think they started getting some things straight. It's the 2015 version. I think it came closest to what I told you a long time ago. But if Christ is in you, he says your body is dead because of sin, yet your spirit is alive because of righteousness. Almost exactly what I told you years ago. The difference, what they just missed out is though, the word though. But they put it down to the yet, somewhere down there. That if Christ is in you, though your body be dead because of sin, the Spirit gives it life because of righteousness. That's amazing. Glory to God. God wants you to know that you have eternal life. He wants you to know. In the realm of life, only life controls. I live by the law of life. Can you shout amen, somebody? I walk by the law of life. Every fiber of my being, the law of the Spirit of life in Christ Jesus, hath made me free from the law of sin and death. I'm not trying to be free. I passed from death unto life when I was born again. I live in life in the name of Jesus. I live in the realm of life in the name of Jesus. I celebrate life. Glory to God!
2: We trust that you are blessed by the message you just listened to. We invite you to make Jesus the Lord of your life by saying this prayer. Oh Lord God, I believe with all my heart in Jesus Christ, Son of the living God. I believe He died for me and God raised Him from the dead. I believe He's alive today. I confess with my mouth that Jesus Christ is the Lord of my life from this day. Through Him and in His name, I have eternal life. I am born again. Thank you, Lord, for saving my soul. I am now a child of God. Hallelujah.
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6: Alright. Let me hear you make some Holy Ghost crazy noise right now. 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

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Thank you, Lord. Thank you, Lord. 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Thank you, Jesus. 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

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And then when we say, you go. Okay? Here we go.

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1: You know, as I travel around the world, I get to meet some extraordinary people and do amazing things for the kingdom. And you also meet some folks who just can't seem to just get to the other side. It's always seems to be a battle and can't seem to find their way or win that victory. And life just gets hard and marriages get tough. And you get so discouraged that you just don't think there's any way out. But I beg to differ. Because my God always rescues every time. And I know it's hard, because it gets real hard sometimes. Because you just feel like you're in the desert. You're going, God, where are you? Where are you? I mean, I know you're there, but I don't see you. I don't feel you. I can't touch you. Where are you? And if you're one of those people tonight, I have a song for you. Because you know what? Help is on the way. So be encouraged, even through the tough times in the desert. Whether you realize it or not, God's using it for the good. So this song's for you. It just goes like this.

0: What's the problem?
1: Really? You don't know what the problem is? What do you think?
0: I'll clean it up. What's the problem?
1: It doesn't look like you're cleaning it up. It looks like you're drinking all day.
0: Look, it's not like my drinking is keeping you from getting pregnant again.
1: That's not what I'm saying. You're not even listening to me.
0: I'm listening.
1: But your drinking is a problem.
0: Look, if I'm such a problem, maybe I'll leave, all right? Maybe I'll leave and not come back.

0: Okay. Breathe. Let's go. Here. Okay, let me get dressed. Hey, breathe. It's alright. Hey, no, this is happening. This is good. Breathe. This is amazing. Wait, one second. Okay. I'm going. Where's the back? You know where the back is? Back, baby. I think I put it in.
1: Hurry!
0: Okay, I'm trying. One second. Wait. Belt. Okay. Shh. Okay. Breathe. Okay. Okay. Dress. Hey, breathe.

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1: Yeah, man, when I'm in Suriname, I listen to Radio Shalom. Boom, bang. Radical one.

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between the two. 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I'm just getting started. You know all that stuff that happened in the past? I ain't even thinking about that. 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
1: Brother, how far?
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1: Holy ginger, holy ginger, holy ginger. Today.
0: Yeah, that's what's up.
1: Please, man. Holy ginger is happening. It's my Thanksgiving.
0: Yeah, we're going to have fun tonight.
1: Call everybody.
0: I'm going to call everybody right away, bro.
1: God bless you, man.
0: Yeah.

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Zo zegt de Heer.

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1: Why don't I see you? 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

As I travel down the narrow road I'm walking on, I hear the gravel now. 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